coastal flooding across the city from Friday, September 25th through Sunday, September 27th. Winds reach between 28 and 55 miles per hour, while rainfall totals range from about 2.5 to nearly 4 inches across the city. Coastal flooding was reported during multiple high tides, with some of the most severe flooding affecting the Rockaways, City Island, and Howard Beach. City Emergency Management says damage reports will help officials understand the storm's impact block by block and assess whether additional disaster assistance may be available. New Yorkers can submit a voluntary damage report through the city's damage reporting portal at reportdamage.nyc.gov. Once again, that website is reportdamage.nyc.gov. Property owners, tenants, business owners, and nonprofit organizations are encouraged to report damage. The information may help the city determine whether to pursue assistance, including possible Small Business Administration disaster loans or other federal support. Submitting a damage report does not replace an insurance claim and does not guarantee financial assistance. Residents should also file a 311 service request for conditions requiring a city response, including fallen trees or branches, basement flooding, sewer backups, street flooding, blocked catch basins, structural concerns, and other storm-related hazards. If a downed power line or fallen tree presents an immediate danger to life or property, call 911. New Yorkers are also reminded to stay away from downed power lines and flooded areas. Treat every downed power line as live. Do not touch it, drive over it, or approach anything it may be touching. After flooding, avoid walking or driving through standing water. Flood water can contain sewage and other contaminants. If your property was damaged, take photographs and videos before beginning cleanup. Keep children and pets away from contaminated areas, and do not enter a flooded basement where electrical equipment may be submerged. If your building suffered serious structural damage, consult a New York State licensed engineer or architect before reoccupying the building. Residents experiencing power outages should report them to their utility company and should never use a generator indoors or connect a generator directly to a wall outlet. New Yorkers who have been displaced from their homes can use the city's Back Home Guide for recovery resources. And remember to check on older adults, people with disabilities, and neighbors living in basement apartments or low-lying areas who may need additional assistance. To receive emergency notifications from the city, sign up for Notify NYC by texting Notify NYC to the number 692-692. And of course, for the latest weather information and emergency updates, stay tuned to WHCR 90.3 FM, The Voice of Harlem, and the WHCR Emergency Broadcast Team. 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I'm Sanji Lopez, signing off from the WEBT News Desk.

Darling, since you've been gone, seems like my whole world is falling down on me. 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
3: And welcome everybody to the House in Harlem radio show right here on WHCR 90.3 FM. I'm one of the trio that brings you this show every Friday evening, 11:59 p.m.-ish until 6 a.m. Saturday morning. I'm DJ Black Icon 1. The other two are ND's House Party and the one and only IMTinaDixon.com, who should be joining us shortly. And we do this, and we love doing it. And before we go any further, we'd like to thank the good folks at the Amsterdam News, who did a lovely Black New Yorker write-up about the show. So they interviewed IMTinaDixon.com and myself. And you just got a snippet of, you know, if you go get the Amsterdam News, we urge everyone, because we're in it. We are in the magazine, so we urge everyone to check that out. But that the interview, because it's a published interview, you know, they can't include all the questions that they ask. So it was just, we got so much more in depth during the interview. But I guess if you listen to the show, you would know. But you can also go, if you're not in New York City, you can go to the Amsterdam News online site. And the article is there for you to read. The peruse, along with the rest of the Amsterdam News. We're on the same page. We're on page 4. Page 4 of the Amsterdam. Like, the moment you open Amsterdam News up, you flip one page, and there where we are. Picture of I am Tina Dixon and myself. And it's really cool.
4: It's really, really, really, really cool.
3: Yeah.
4: It's just super duper dope.
3: Right. And we, not only do we thank the folks at Amsterdam News, we thank all of you listeners, because without you, you know, we wouldn't be here. We wouldn't be here for the past 13, going on 14 years. And, you know, we won't be here longer if it's not for y'all. No, so,
4: okay.
3: So we thank y'all. We thank y'all as we move into the next phase. Well, our normal October phase, which is we are easing our way into Amsterdam for the Amsterdam Dance Event, which promises to be really cool.
4: It really is.
3: You know, I'll be out there. I'll be playing with the one and only DJ Max for his party, the Welcome to the Club party, which is an official ADE party, by the way. And there's so many parties going on in Amsterdam. So many of your favorite DJs, you know, you name them, they're going to be out there. DJ Spen is going to be out there. Barbara Tucker is going to be out there. Todd Terry, Roland Clark, Mr. V, DJ Minx, DJ Honey Love. Let's see. Who else? I'm forgetting people. I said Louis Vega.
4: Yeah, I want to say all of the chosen few. I know they have an event. Of course, you always got Louis Vega.
3: Yeah, doing his boat ride and his record store. He does a record store appearance. And this year, Kenny Dope is going to be out there. Kenny Dope will be DJing along with Todd Terry. They're on the same bill. That's going to be crazy.
4: And then you've got our good friend, Barbara Tucker and Georgie Porgy.
3: Yes.
4: They're doing a disco train party.
3: Mm-hmm. So every day during ADE, there's a particular train that it's a 4-hour train trip, and it's partying. I think each car has a different DJ. So all they're doing is partying. It's dope. It's an ADE special. You know, I think it only happens during ADE, actually.
4: Mm-hmm. Mm-hmm.
3: So, yeah, Barbara Tucker is going
4: to... And that's not even... That's just the... honestly, you guys, that's just the things that I want to say we're interested in most. But they're all types of parties. They're like...
3: Right.
4: Really huge festivals like mm-hmm. Black Coffee.
3: Yes.
4: He's doing one, and there's a list of DJs on that one with him. So, you know, if you guys don't know mm-hmm. me personally, I'm really not comfortable in large crowds anymore. So those kind of big festivals where there's thousands on thousands on thousands, I'm not going to be there.
3: Right.
4: I can't. My mental health. I can't do that.
3: Unless you're in the VIP section, wherever you.
4: Unless I'm in the VIP section, VIP section,
3: yes.
4: You know, but it's just that I got to get to the VIP mm-hmm. section. Sometimes you got to go through the other sections, and
3: right.
4: that's where the problem is. So, but it's more than just the parties. There's also the conference. There's mm-hmm. all sorts of workshops and whatnot. So it's just going to be a time had by all, and if you've never been, I encourage you to go. Even if not this year, definitely go next year.
3: Right.
4: Because it's going to be a whole lot of fun.
3: Right, right, right. But if you go this year on the 24th out at Van der Werf, that's V-A-N, that's a restaurant, V-A-N mm-hmm. space D-E space W-E-R-F, Van der Werf Restaurant. You can come on out. It's free. Starts at 6 p.m. their time. And it's from 6 p.m. to 2 a.m. And it is the Welcome to the Club party. It's one of the official ADE parties. And it's put on by the one and only DJ Max. Big up to DJ Max. And he will be celebrating. Not only is ADE celebrating 30 years of ADE, but DJ Max will be celebrating 30 years of his Welcome to the Club party and radio show. So,
4: and we're gonna be there celebrating our 40 years. Hey,
3: you know, right? And so, I'll be playing on the bill. DJ Georgie Porgy will be on the bill. DJ Izzy from Canada, DJ Issa Carrillo, and her brother are also on the bill. And of course, DJ Max. So we're gonna be doing it up. And what's crazy is that Issa Carrillo and Georgie Porgy have at least like three other parties that day. You know, that's crazy. So that's the type of vibe that it is. You know?
4: Yeah, it's like because it's the anniversary, it's
3: yeah
4: quadruple parties mm-hmm. than normal. So I'm excited.
3: All right. Right, and
4: well, we don't usually talk this much, but
3: right,
4: we had to give you this information because it's good stuff.
3: Yes, it's really good stuff. And like I said, we'll be preparing, and so we'll be giving you a lot of information, getting some interviews in before we get to Amsterdam, and maybe you'll hear from us while we're in Amsterdam. You know, stay tuned,
4: mm-hmm.
3: keep listening to WHCR. You know, ain't no telling. When we might do a live thing from Amsterdam. You're like, hey, mm-hmm. hey, what's up? And then when we come back, we're going to have lots of information for everybody. And also, you know, fingers crossed, this year we get to do our own event. So we're working that out. If you need details about that, you can go to the House of Harlem radio show. Instagram page, yeah. The House of Harlem Radio Show Facebook page. You can go to the Worldwide DJ Network
4: mm-hmm.
3: Instagram page and the Worldwide DJ Network Facebook page. And
4: the Worldwide DJ Network
3: Incorporated. Excuse me.
4: Website, right. Incorporated. Hey, yes, we are.
3: So,
4: and that website is www.djn.org.
3: Doesn't cost you anything to go online, and you're checking out the information about what House of Harlem might be doing out in Amsterdam. We can get it together. Big up to the folks at the Black Amsterdam Museum. So giving y'all some hints. But even if things don't happen, you will be hearing more from the folks at the Black Amsterdam Museum here on WHCR. So we'll be doing that. So tonight we have a special guest DJ. Well, he's not a guest DJ. I shouldn't even say that. Dr. D is coming through. He's gonna spend for a couple of hours.
4: The diggity diggity dot, as DJ Vince the Prince would say.
3: And how would you say it? What would you say?
4: The original.
3: That's right.
4: The gospel DJ.
3: You know, before him, there weren't any other gospel DJs doing that thing with the gospel music and the gospel house and all that. There wasn't nobody. And he is he's the silent co-founder of the House in Harlem radio show, the silent one. You know, it was Vince who did all the work. You know, so.
4: Well, no, they were co-hosts on Late Night Journey too.
3: No, okay.
4: Yeah, which he's still on every Sunday night from 1 a.m. to 4 a.m. But he'll tell you more about it when he gets there.
3: Right. So we're gonna get to a mix. We have a classic mix from Giorgio D, DJ Giorgio D, and this is from 2000 and something.
4: I don't know. But it's a good one.
3: This is from 7 years ago.
4: Oh, wow.
3: So DJ Giorgio G was in the studio. Ain't that pandemic time? Somewhere around the pandemic.
4: Mm-hmm.
3: Maybe a little bit before. Yeah, maybe a little bit before. And he came in and he rocked it out with DJ Vince the Prince and imtinadixon.com. And if you want to hear more of this mix, other than tonight, because you're not going to hear all of it, you can just go to the YouTube page, look up House in Harlem Radio Show. There are two House in Harlem Radio Show YouTube channels. Both of them are from this show. So you can check out a whole bunch of different DJs, a whole bunch of different music, house music. You might even see I'm Tina Dixon getting her mix on.
4: One of those. I want to see it.
3: But right now, let's get to Giorgio D. All right, then coming up at 1 a.m. will be Dr. D.
4: Live in studio. Yeah, yo.
3: All right. House in Harlem Radio Show. We are here until 6 a.m.
4: House music all night long, baby.
3: All night long. Let's go.

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2: the original
0: gospel
2: DJ, Dr. D.
0: Dr. D's in the house.
2: That just goes straight to Tina. She loves it when I say that.
0: What's going on, sir?
2: Man, it's a plum pleasing pleasure to be back home. 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
0: I'm trying, man.
2: Now, you're doing your thing, man. You're doing your thing. I know it's hard, but you're doing your thing, and we appreciate you so much.
0: Did you see the article?
2: Tina sent it to me, and I meant to read it. I saw the picture. The picture looks good. I got to read the article, though.
0: Man,
2: it's nice, man. It's for us, anytime we're in the media,
0: right,
2: on something good as the article, as I'm told that it is, it's always a positive thing, mm-hmm, when they uplift. And a spotlight. That's what I want to look for. Spotlight the BCR and the work we do here,
0: right,
2: in the Village of Harlem.
0: Yes, yes, yes. And hopefully we can extend that out to our brothers and sisters in Amsterdam, because, you know, Tina and I are heading out there to cover the Amsterdam dance event. And we might have an opportunity to do some work with the Black Amsterdam Museum. It's a brand new museum that's opening up.
2: Right.
0: So, yeah, we're trying to do some things. And, folks, if you want to learn more about that and what we're trying to do, please check out our Instagram pages, because there's some things we can't mention on there. So,
2: right.
0: So go to our Instagram pages, House in Harlem Radio Show Instagram, the House in Harlem Radio Show Facebook page, Tina Dixon Facebook page, DJ Black Icon 1 Instagram and Facebook page.
2: Yeah,
0: all that stuff, and you get all the information about the Black Amsterdam Museum and ADE and all the stuff that we're trying to do.
2: Well, that sounds exciting to me, man. You guys make that trip on a regular, but to have an opportunity to do something over there, I am definitely going to support.
0: Well, yep. Thank you. You hear that, Tina?
3: I hear that. Thank you. Diggity, diggity, doc. The original.
2: No, that's Vince. Vince is always calling me diggity, diggity, doc. Yeah. But just for Tina, I go, the original.
0: Yeah.
2: Gospel DJ, Dr. D. Celebrating 31 years right here at WCR 90.3 FM. Late Night Journey Part 2. 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
0: See, we all here. We like the long form radio shows. those 2 hour radio shows, those are for weaklings. We go for 6 and 5 hours.
2: I'll take my 3. I've taken it for like 30 some years, and it works for me. I appreciate it. But it's good to be invited back to the House of Harlem. Always a pleasure to be up here. So we're going to do what we do and let the Lord anoint him for a fresh and see what he got in the crates.
3: Hallelujah.
0: Didn't you have, you had like a award ceremony or something that was coming up, or it happened already or something?
2: Well, last year we was putting something together to celebrate my 50 years as one of the original gospel DJ, one of the original six that started in 1975. But we was putting something together to honor everybody, any DJ that was coming up. Part of what we was trying to do is highlight some of the DJs pre-1980, because a lot of people don't realize it and don't know the DJs that came up before, DJ in 1990. So we wanted to let everybody meet the original six and just honor people like DJ Lace and other people like that who have gone on, DJ Shaky Shake, who have gone on to be with the Lord. But so that was a goal. So,
0: all right.
2: You know.
0: Well, it's going to happen.
2: Yep, that's what I've been told. You know, let the Lord have his way. It will happen.
0: That
2: we honor the like I said, the original six and some of the ones that are pioneers as far as gospel DJing is concerned.
0: Mm-hmm. Okay.
2: That's the goal. And as some people tell me that, you know, doing anything for 50 years is nothing to sneeze about.
0: Right.
3: Absolutely.
2: So I'm honored that Father God has give me the grace and mercy and the anointing to do what I do when the Holy Spirit is having his way. And we experienced something like that, Tina, last weekend. We was over at the Eastern Conference for the gym with Dr. Liz Black. And she had a meet and greet at a black-owned Italian restaurant.
0: Nice.
3: Nice.
0: Okay. Nice.
2: A black-owned Italian restaurant. He makes his own sauces and everything. So
0: nice.
2: It was a statement in itself. And we had about 30 people up in there from the convention. We was having a good time, good food, good fellowship. And the spirit took over. We started dancing and praising God in there. It got so high that we had 6 people that was in the restaurant came up for prayer and salvation. And man, oh man, that was the highlight to me when Father God uses the music that way, that it reaches, not only that it gives him the praise and the glory,
0: mm-hmm.
2: But the room is so lit that the Holy Spirit reaches out to souls there and they want to know about the Lord and about salvation. So it was a wonderful experience, Even afterwards, when I was packing up, I said to the one of the young ladies that was behind, I said, I saw you back there singing. She said, yeah, I grew up in church. So it's nice when the staff feel the music too. So it was a blessing, you know, yeah, God be praised.
0: Sometimes when the staff starts dancing and singing, everyone else joins in.
2: No, absolutely. When I was doing the gospel Sunday brunch down in Brooklyn, a few times, you know, we just had staff in there and a low turnout, but the staff enjoyed it. Right. A lot of time I was praying for the staff, you know, you know, make sure they were singing and having fun. And my virgin pina colada kept coming, you know, like that kind of stuff. But, you know, you got to pray for whoever's there.
0: Right, right.
2: You got to pray for who. You got, as a DJs, we have to know our audience.
0: Right. Because I remember when our first time out and doing stuff in Ibiza, all right, when they left me to DJ. Like they, Tina and crew left me.
3: Stop.
0: I'm going to bring you down, Tina. I'm going to cut you off. They left me to go eat. Right. And then they all went home.
2: What?
0: So now I'm playing and I'm like, okay, well, there's no one to watch me. no one to see this. And for a minute there, nobody was dancing.
2: Right.
0: Right. And then but the staff was getting it in.
2: See?
0: So I was like, you know what? Let me just focus on the staff. Because they're standing in front of me. They got the drinks. And they're like, yeah. And then everyone else started joining and coming in. And so I was like, okay. You know, it was a lesson learned.
2: You know, it takes a few.
0: Right.
2: You know, it takes a few. And us seasoned DJs, we learn how to adapt.
0: Right.
2: And we learn how to read mm-hmm. whatever crowd is in there. If it's one person sitting at a table by themselves, mm-hmm. we look for that foot to be patting or that neck to be bobbing. Mm-hmm. And once we got that, we're in there.
0: Right, right.
2: So it's good to be back up in House of Harlem. Thank you guys for inviting me, Tina Boo Boo Dixon. Happy birthday, Tina. Happy birthday. I know you're celebrating.
3: Thank you.
2: All month long. Again, it's good to be back home. And this is what I look forward to doing on my show, you know, on Monday mornings from 1 to 4 a.m., Late Night Journey Part 2. I look to be back in studio. There's nothing like being back in studio.
0: No,
2: there's nothing like it.
0: Nothing at all. It's just, you know, that being at home thing, broadcasting from the satellite studios, as we call
2: from the home studios.
0: the satellite studios, it's cool and
2: it's
0: all.
2: It's cool.
0: But you don't have phone calls. You have people texting you.
2: Right.
0: Like, I don't want to. Yep. That doesn't translate.
2: Yo, that at-home studio stuff only happened with me for the last 2 years. You know, for almost 30 years, I've been coming to this place. And that's my goal,
0: mm-hmm.
2: To start coming back, being live in studio. It's nothing like it. The experience itself is nothing like it.
0: All right. You come in and you're going to play. When you come in, you're going to do some DJing. You're just going to play some music. It's going to be a mix of both.
2: A mix of both.
0: Okay.
2: It's a mix of both. I usually, for that first hour, you know, I play CDs and stuff like that. the contemporary music, and then for the last 2 hours, I get on the decks and I do some gospel house and stuff like that.
4: Okay, so folks, you know, he's working his way back to you, to the people.
2: To the greatest audience in the world.
4: That's right. WHCR right audience.
2: And, that's right.
4: And we love y'all. And we
2: yes,
4: would love,
2: we do.
4: We would love if you support this radio station,
2: yes,
4: too.
2: We would.
4: So you just go to WHCR.org and then follow the directions to the instructions on how you can support this particular community radio station.
2: Amen, amen.
3: Mm-hmm.
2: So we're going to get...
3: if you make that a reoccurring donation,
2: yeah, yeah.
3: You just click the little button and every month, like clockwork, that amount will come out and come directly to the station. And that will make you a Harlem homie, baby.
2: Harlem homie.
4: There it is.
2: We love that. We love that. So
4: whoop, there it is.
2: That's our goal. And, so, Tina, you know, in the mix, I got that brand new remix by Canton Jones. He's like, he has his song Praise on Go. It's like one of the hottest songs. It's up there in the top five, the top three, really, right now on radio. It's bananas. And
3: nice.
2: I had the opportunity to hang with Canton last weekend, and he gave me the remix for me to play. I said, and I played it last week, this week on my show. So I'm going to drop that again, that brand new mix. And that's what DJs do.
4: That's right.
2: Man, we break music like nobody else.
4: That's what we're supposed to be
2: that's
4: doing.
2: That's what we yeah. Yeah, we can do that.
3: And shout out to Canton. You know, he has a love for the DJ. I
2: yes, he does.
3: At DJ Lace's funeral, like, we had an impromptu gathering at his home.
2: Right.
3: And, you know, he just... it was last minute, and he ordered food, and we kind of hung out. He's a real cool brother.
2: Yeah, yeah, he definitely has a heart for the DJ, DJs. He's a DJ himself, up and coming, as well as one of his sons. And he made a statement that that for gospel rap to be as strong and to have a foundation like regular hip-hop have on the mainstream, mm-hmm. it's going to take the DJs to help build that road because of the flexibility we have on putting out music and stuff like that. So I want to do something with him where he can elaborate on that, but he definitely has a love. He always shows me love when he sees me, real people.
4: I mean, there are some dope MCs who do gospel hip-hop. Mm-hmm. Dope mm-hmm. MCs, you
2: right.
4: know, and they deserve to be heard,
2: mm-hmm.
4: you know, just if not for the message and just for your skill level alone,
2: right?
4: You know, alone.
2: Yeah, one of the things Canton is saying that a lot of people, a lot of the gospel hip hop people, they're going over the mainstream because there's no foundation mm-hmm. on the gospel side to support them, you know, to really support them that they can make a living off this thing. It's only when they go over to the mainstream. So,
4: if the house DJs have begun to incorporate it and make a living off of it, you know, because mm-hmm. DJ Spen can just do gospel house all right. day long, and he does his praise party,
2: right?
4: He does his, which is nothing but gospel house,
2: right?
4: You know, so it's going to take, like you said, it's going to take the DJs
2: right.
4: to start doing it to make that move, because if it can happen in house music, it can happen in the hip hop world too. It's just a matter of, once again, the DJs are the ones, the DJs.
2: You got to build that foundation,
4: right.
2: And that's one of the things that's in my heart to do on the gospel side.
4: Mm-hmm.
2: That's why every chance I get, I push gospel house, because gospel house and gospel DJs are not honored in the top award ceremonies on gospel. They're not honored. And I've been talking to people, and one day it's going to happen
4: mm-hmm.
2: that you're going to see at the top level of our award ceremonies, they're going to honor gospel house,
4: mm-hmm.
2: the gospel house artists, the community.
3: And listen, and it may be coming sooner than you
2: think. No, I believe so too.
3: Hallelujah.
2: I believe so because this, you know, the foundation has been laid over the last couple of years. We've mm-hmm. had particular people's ears, and they really are interested. Even when I was down at the award ceremony in August, I was down in Charlotte at the Stellars. And they was like, oh, you know, And believe it or not, one thing I found out, there is a lot of house heads in gospel.
4: Yes, there are.
2: There are a lot of house heads in the gospel music community. Yes, but yet we don't have anything for them to do at different in the gospel community, in the gospel music community.
3: Well, let me say this, because I want you to go on and get on the decks, but just to put the plant that seed, like, it's going to be plenty for them to do next year at the ABE. Boom, that's it.
2: Amen. Amen.
3: That's it. That's all.
4: Well, maybe we need to convince a church to let us have a basement. Convince a church to let us have a basement.
2: I like that idea, but I like to go in the community.
4: Well, it could be a church in the community.
2: Remember,
4: they used to do parties.
2: Oh,
4: they used to do decadent parties in the basements of churches back in the 60s and 70s. You know, all the village folk. You know, they found some place, you know, and the church just turned a blind eye and said, listen, they're safe. They're downstairs.
2: Yep,
4: they're not in the street.
2: That's right.
3: No, but Christ coming to the club.
2: Yeah. Christ can bring them in the club, and I just think there's opportunities and places out here in the community where we can eat, because we love to eat, and that we can dance and worship like we did at I forgot the name of the restaurant that's in Newark. It's on Market Street, and it starts with an A, Ala La Gente, something like that. But it's a black-owned Italian restaurant, and, man, we danced up in there. And that's what it's all about. But I like Tina. I touch and agree that season is coming, where DJ is going to lead that march, that march back into the community and grab some people with what the real. And my goal is to create, to put the party back in the after party.
4: Right.
2: Okay, because in gospel music, the after party is nothing but the concert after the main concert.
4: Mm-hmm.
2: But we want to put the DJ back in the after party and get that party started.
4: Or you can call it the pre-worship get down. You go straight from the after party to church. You go straight from the after party. You know, hey, we're the first ones at church because we just left.
2: We
4: the
2: just
4: after
2: left,
4: party.
2: Right? But anyway,
3: choir members been doing it for years.
2: That's right. That's right. Yeah.
3: So
2: my thing is to be that spot after church when you go on your worship and you ready to come eat. You find a place where there's a gospel DJ spinning,
4: right,
2: so you can eat and you can still continue that worship for the rest of the day.
3: And the collard greens is good.
2: Ooh, shama mama.
4: There you go. That's the plan. So folks, you heard it from IMTinaDixon.com, and you heard it from Dr. D. Next year, the surgeons, not the resurgents, but
2: the surgeons
4: of gospel house
2: in
4: an entirely new old form.
2: 2027, the year the gospel house breaks
4: there,
2: out.
4: There it is.
2: The rise of gospel house. So anyway, let's get back into the music. Again, it's good to be here. Let's see how the Lord flows.
4: All right. So the one and only Dr. D, he's heading back to the decks. He's getting ready to do his thing. So Tina, we ready to rock and let's listen to some dope house music?
3: Absolutely. Check your text on your way over next door.
4: Okay.
3: All right, y'all. We gonna get it in.
4: Yes.
3: Oh yes, I'm excited to hear this new Canton track.
4: All right, let's go, y'all.
3: I'm gonna put on my Bluetooth speaker and wake my neighbors up.
4: All right, that's what you do. All right, House in Harlem Radio Show. Dr. D is on the ones and twos. Let's go.

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I'm DJ Black Icon 1. In the mix right now, the one and only DJ Dr. D. Giving you a little war cry. Come on, y'all.

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0: So we mixed it up a little there. House in Harlem radio show. DJ Black Icon 1, we just finished listening to the one and only DJ Dr. D. He's in the mix. And he's going to come on and say a little something to the peoples. He's disconnecting the equipment. And I'm going to jump on for a few. Probably take us up to a quarter after five. And play a little something, something. Play a little something, something for the peoples. Hope everyone enjoyed this evening's mix by Dr. D. You know. He was serving it up.
1: Play a little something, something.
0: Doing a little something, something, something.
1: Everyone enjoy.
0: Ain't that right?
2: Shona. I have a question, though.
0: Yeah, yeah.
2: I'm waiting for him to come.
0: Okay.
2: How we go from crazy, praise the Lord, to we ain't there with no born, with no big pop mom? I wouldn't be feeling born.
0: Yeah. Just hold on one sec. I got to move some things around. Hold on one sec.

0: She says she don't want to dance with no big belly man.
1: No, I want to see the bone.
0: Oh, man. I guess that's the answer to Joe Texas. Don't want to bump no more with no big fat woman. Mm-hmm. You know, we don't want to bump no more with no big fat woman, and she don't want to dance with no big belly man. There you go. Yeah, Tina has something she wants to ask you. Hold on. Wait a minute. Let me pull up.
2: CR 90.3 FM. I don't want to dance with no big belly man.
1: How we go from everything? I want to feel
2: the bone. Hey, he did say he want a holy man. Anyway, WCR 90.3 FM. House in Harlem.
0: Yeah, House in Harlem. Hey, come over here to this one. I'm gonna go set up, folks. Okay. So Dr. D's gonna run over here. Hold on.
2: Amen, amen, amen. Anyway,
1: that was a lot of fun. Yeah, the whole set was great.
2: I wanted to dedicate something to the Mighty Sparrow. He passed away.
1: Yeah,
2: a couple of days ago, and his funeral is Sunday. Up in Queens. And so as a tradition with DJs, we could do stuff like that. We can
1: absolutely,
2: we can drop music in when we want to. We are our own programmers. And so I wanted to do something different. That's why I went to the other one before him, by Equal Anthem. And then I wanted to end with something with the give love, show love and appreciation to a legend.
1: Yeah, absolutely.
2: The mighty Sparrow.
1: The mighty Sparrow. Yes, so. Absolutely. Yeah, that was great. I was like, oh, yeah. What about that one?
2: Amen, amen.
1: I loved it. Man.
2: I enjoyed that one. I enjoyed that one, too. I enjoyed the mix. Yeah. So hope you did too. All our listeners on WACR 90.3 FM, the voice of Harlem. Hope you enjoyed the mix. We try to mix it up a little bit, have it fun. Where we can party, we can groove, we can smooth out on some of the songs. So that Dietrich Haddon one, give me the beat. I found out. I said, oh, okay, this is hot. That was Dietrich Haddon. Give me a beat. That was nice. That. Yeah.
1: I was like, wait a minute, that's Dietrich.
2: Yeah, that's Dietrich. Oh, give me the beat. And so that was nice. So,
1: and the K-Joe was the joint.
2: I like K-Joe. Thank you. Big shout out to Canty Jones. He dropped that at the conference a couple weeks ago. And he wanted everybody to play it, so he gave it to me. And so I knew nobody had it. So I was like, hey, I'm dropping this first time in New York, in New Jersey. Anybody hearing this? And then I played it again on my show this Monday morning. Again, nobody has that yet. So, and again, WHCR.
1: Listen,
2: breaking music.
1: Be in my mailbox. Hopefully, it'll be in my mailbox.
2: Canton Jones went house.
1: I know. I love it. But, you know, and why I love it and why I think it is going to reach is because it's that, like, we on this side of spectrum, like,
2: okay,
1: a more soulful house, and now the house he played is what the Europeans call house.
2: Okay,
1: which I think that is what's going to propel it and push it. Like, nice. I can see that being played at, you know, in that type of arena, like, and I say arena.
2: Mm-hmm.
1: You know what I mean? So. I love it, though.
2: Nice,
1: you know, I'm
2: nice.
1: A crackhead anyway, so I can squeeze it.
2: Yeah, I'm a late-born househead. It's funny. I wasn't into house. I didn't grow up in the clubs. My sisters did, both of them. They went to the clubs. They didn't want to come home after breakfast and all that kind of stuff. I was more into regular parties and stuff like that, but it really wasn't until we started doing our mixes, holiday mixes up here in WCR, that I started hearing and learning more about the house music, and I just gravitated to it and been loving it ever since. So I got my house head license right here at WACR 90.3 FM.
1: Right. And now I just learned something because I didn't know that.
2: Yeah, definitely. Because somebody wanted to interview me, and they said they're going to do it this week. And they were throwing out some questions, and they was like, yeah, how did you get into house music? And I was like, how did I get into house music? And so right here, when we started doing the holiday mixes, and different DJs started coming, and Vince was part of that, and a lot of other guys, they started playing house music, and, you know, meeting Junior White and stuff like that, and wow, you know, that was a whole new experience for me, but music is music, and I love it, so I'm grateful. Mm-hmm. I am so grateful. So now I'm a certified late coming house head.
1: Look, didn't matter when you came, you here. That's all.
2: So God be praised. God be praised. And like I was saying before, in my travels over the last year or two, I have found that in gospel music, there are a lot of house heads in gospel music.
1: Absolutely.
2: And I just look forward to being one of those DJs that break that barrier and bring Gospel House to the forefront in gospel music. And so we can get our groove on after a nice, beautiful concert. We can go through the real after party where the DJs is the artist and the artist or two are the supporting cast. So I can't wait to do that.
1: I'm excited about it. And you know, I don't have to tell you to the choir, but because it's been something that we've been trying to do for many years, like at the Stellar Awards.
2: Yes.
1: You know, which, and for those who don't know, the Stellar Awards is the Grammys for gospel.
2: That's right.
1: Much. The
2: Grammys for gospel.
1: You know, and that weekend is just like any awards weekend, you know, like the Grammys. You got parties all over the place.
2: Yeah.
1: But they're not parties.
2: No, they're concerts.
1: They're, you know.
2: That's what they are, they're concerts. You know.
1: Yeah, there's new concerts all over, but we've been looking to do a party.
2: And I think, and I go back to what you said earlier, and I concur with that because that's one of the ears that I've been talking to over the last, like, 3 years. And I've been talking to one of the producers of the Stellar Awards and come find out that she's a house head. She's from Chicago. Song. And so I really, really want to grab hold of her ear once again this year so that we can really plan something for Gospel House next year. And so I'm like you. I feel that we are so close to bringing Gospel House into the forefront in gospel music with gospel house artists, gospel DJs, you know, that whole package. Because when we break one, we're going to break them all.
1: Amen.
2: We break one. Yeah, we break house, we're going to break house artists, and we're going to break DJs.
1: All we need is one shot.
2: All we need is one shot. And
1: one shot.
2: Yep. And so I truly believe that we are so close. And if anything, 2027 is to me the year that we bring Gospel House to the forefront.
1: Absolutely. Now tell everybody again when your show comes on.
2: Monday mornings from 1 a.m. to 4 a.m. I celebrate 32 years. In 2027, I celebrate 32 years of being on WHCR, one of the pioneers. Matter of fact, it was Joe Brown who brought me to WHCR at the same time he brought Dalton Anderson. So the three of us, Joe had a show, and he wanted Dalton and myself to be part of that show. And he wanted me so much to bring the music and Dalton to be more of the talk and historian and that kind of stuff. And when Joe went to do his doctorate, he got real busy, so me and Dalton took over the show. And then it came to a point where the hours after opened. No, the hours before opened up. And so I kept the 1 to 3, and I think Dalton went to the 10 to 1 or something like that. And that's how we split up. But I've been in that 1 to 3 slot, I believe, ever since Joe Brown brought me to the station. And I just thank God for his insight and his history that is here at WHCR 90.3 FM.
1: That's what's up.
2: Yeah, we got, you know, WHCR, and I say it to myself all the time, it's one of the stations in New York City that is that is home to a lot of DJs. Lot of DJs are right here on WHCR. And there's not too many other stations that have DJs throughout their programming. You know, they might have one morning drive, one evening drive, maybe a noon mix. And then on the afternoon mixes, on 7 on, they have mixes. But WHCR has DJs throughout the mix. And we're not just talking gospel. We're talking house. We're talking Spanish. We're talking just DJs, period, from all over the diaspora and its programming.
1: Yeah.
2: And that's a beautiful, beautiful thing.
1: Amen. It is. There's none like WHCR. And since we're right there,
2: yeah,
1: if you want to keep this unique station, what do they need to do?
2: They got to go to WHCR.org and follow the directions. How you said to make, follow the notation?
1: Follow the directions to the instructions.
2: Follow the directions to the instructions. Take a notation to make a donation. But the main thing is to go there and support your favorite show and the station overall. We celebrate 40 years. We celebrate 40 years. This is our 40th anniversary this year. And with you on our side and the Lord in front of us, we can go much, much further and for much, much longer.
1: Another 40. Yeah,
2: another 40. And we got a new captain on in the helm. And she's doing her thing. And we just want to thank, okay,
1: Keziah,
2: her name. I was thinking of something else, and I can say, no, that's not her name. It's Keziah. Yeah, Lady Keziah. My salad lady, and she'll get that joke when she ever hears the show. Oh, it's called My Salad Lady. But yeah, Keziah, and you, Tina, you have, you're quiet as it kept to me. You're like the backbone of the station. The silent partner. Now, I don't know about too silent, because but you are definitely one of the pillars. Thank you, Holy Spirit. You are one of the pillars that keep this station going. And if nobody told you today, we are proud of you. We are grateful for you. Keep the work up, because you got your start here. And you should be telling people how you got your start here and DJing and stuff like that.
1: They know. I told them how we were planning for the Labor Day holiday mix, where I usually have lady DJs. And you said, what you going to play? Because you're playing. Like, wait, what? I was like, no, I'm a personality. And you're like, you're a DJ. And then we did that little back and forth. I thought it was over. And the next thing I know, on Monday, that next morning or the afternoon, Vince called, you home? All right, I'm on my way. And I was like, you on his way?
2: Yeah.
1: Okay. And Vince walked up 5 flights of stairs, came in my living room, set up the equipment, and walked out. All right, Tina, practice. You playing Sunday. Like,
2: that's
1: wait,
2: it.
1: What? Stop.
2: That's it.
1: And he kept
2: that's
1: going.
2: It.
1: And it always makes me think of my mom, because you know, I always did that, put the hands up, and then I was like, you know, playing around with that. And I was like, Ma, that's good. She's like, she didn't even look at her, looking at her crossword puzzle, swinging her legs, and she's like, I think you need to leave that alone. That don't sound nothing like Dr. D and Vince. Let it go. Unplug it, you know.
2: Such a supporter. She loved this station.
1: Goodness.
2: Oh, my goodness. Yeah, she loved this station in so many ways. But, yeah, But, yeah, every time you tell that story, we got to remember your mom.
1: Oh, my goodness.
2: Yeah,
1: we got
2: to. So, yeah, this station has a lot of deep history. It has a lot of deep history.
1: It does.
2: For all of us. And like I said, for about 13 years, we did the holiday mixes. Holiday mixes mm-hmm. where we bought DJs.
1: And I didn't realize it was that long.
2: Yeah, it's been about 13 years.
1: We need to do it a little more.
2: Sounds like a plan. Yeah, we did the holiday mix where we had 6 hours. It was like six, your show and my show combined. And we had 6 hours, six mixes, and six DJs, you know, every holiday, if not longer. Mm-hmm. So, because some holidays we did go longer.
1: And did
2: marathons and stuff. But yeah, we did that right here on WSU.
1: Yeah, Lamont would sometimes give us his 2 hours.
2: Yeah,
1: and,
2: yep.
1: Depending on the holiday, Mary Jefferson, the late Mary Jefferson.
2: Right, right, yep.
1: She would give us her 4 hours, so we would just be playing it all night.
2: Yeah,
1: so,
2: yep.
1: Yeah.
2: So
1: but,
2: people, the memories. Yeah, they definitely sacrificed and sown into the DJs on this station. And to be able to give Harlem music that, you know, other stations weren't giving them, and for some, as some might say, still not, you know, we still do what we do, and we're grateful. We are grateful. 40 years,
1: 40 years,
2: right here in Harlem, the voice of
1: so
2: Harlem.
1: So I think it'll be. Perfect if folks would make a donation of $40,
2: $1 yeah.
1: for every year.
2: $1 every year.
1: You know what? Listen, I get it. It's the first of the month. I know. I just paid my rent. Okay? It's the first of the month. So, if money's a little tight, hey, Dr. D just said he's been doing this show and his shop for 32 years.
2: Yep, 32.
1: So, how about a donation of $32? That's, you know, a dollar a year, $32, right? And, okay, that's still a little tight, Tina. We'll bring it on down to $13. House of Harlem Radio Show has been doing our thing for 13 years.
2: So you have options. And the main thing is that we want you to support WACR. Yes. As we said, no donation is too big. Yeah, it's too large or too small. And they said no donation is like, no nation like a donation. And you guys got to say about the article that you guys...
1: We talked about that in the open. And again, well, thank you to the Amsterdam News. And you guys can get the Amsterdam News. I think Icon said we were like on page 4. We were spotlighted the Amsterdam News. And it's a blessing. I don't know. It's like surreal or something. I don't know. I'm still like pinching. Like,
3: I went when I bought my copies. I showed the guy in the store. I was like, "Here, see, that's me right there." And he's looking. He's like, "Oh, that's you." I was like, "That's me."
2: Can people still get copies?
3: Yeah, they don't get. Okay, so the store that I went to, they only had 6 copies of the Amsterdam News. Now that doesn't mean that they didn't sell any other during mm-hmm. the day, mm-hmm. but the only newspapers they had were the Amsterdam News, the Daily News, El Diario,
2: right,
3: the Post, and the Chief. That was it. Like, I don't see any stationery stores anymore.
2: Yeah.
3: Where you can get a whole bunch of different types of newspapers, the Times and all that, Wall Street Journal,
2: So that article came out this week.
3: Yep.
1: Yeah, it came out Thursday.
3: Mm-hmm.
2: I'm going to try to find me a
3: page
2: hard copy.
3: Page 4, half-page article.
2: Man, that's a
1: listen, all I know is I don't care about those other pages. We in Amsterdam News, baby.
3: Amsterdam News, that's right.
2: That's right. That's big stuff, like when we was on the billboard at the Apollo. That was big stuff.
1: Yo.
2: Big stuff.
1: You know, and I looked at that, on my iPhone, I get memories, and it just shows me things, you know, just be pulling stuff out, and that was something that it showed, and I remember driving over there at night, because I wanted to see what it looked like at night, all lit up, And that's another thing that makes me pinch myself. Like, did that really happen? That really happened. That was awesome.
2: That really happened. And you really sang at the Apollo. Yes, you
1: I
2: did.
1: Really?
2: You really did.
1: I really did.
2: Yeah, you really did. I saw your name out there, too. I wasn't mad.
1: Look, shout out to Raleigh Spruill for writing the song. So that was awesome. And I was just, you know, while you were playing around that Every Praise point, I'm like, you know what? I wonder if I could put my song to a house track.
2: Oh, okay. Let's do that. Call Fingers and let them know.
1: Okay.
2: But again, you got people like VTP and Black Icon. You got several people up here who can really mix that up for you. So, and you know Junior White personally. So
0: I know, right?
2: You know, so that's not even a something you can't do.
0: She got him on speed dial.
2: Yeah, speed dial. Yeah. You know? Speed dial. Mean, people got Junior White on speed dial. Right. You know, who he'll pick up when they see, oh, that's Tina. Tina.
0: Yeah, who picked
2: up? Tina.
1: Oh, that's my brother. So, well, and I'm just thinking this, and I'm like, let me speak it. So next year I turn 60, and I want to have a big old birthday bash, but I want to have a big old birthday bash in Italy.
2: Ooh, wow.
1: AD, get the yard ready. Corn Fest 2027, son.
0: For those who don't know, DJ AD is a part of the WHCR family, the House in Harlem family. You know, he's out there in Italy doing his thing.
2: Mm.
0: A dope DJ. Him and Vince's brothers.
1: Greg Rock.
0: Crew. Yeah, Greg Rock. Yeah. You know, DJ, and folks, to continue to explain how dope DJ Vince the Prince is, he's not even the best DJ in his family.
1: You know?
0: He's not even the best DJ out of his brothers. He is not the best. And Vince can throw that.
2: Yes, he can. Yes, he can. So you have to really understand the gravity of what you just said. Right. You know, you really have to understand it.
0: So if you ask Vince, he'll be like, psh, they can't mess with me. They can't mess with me.
1: That's them D's, boys.
2: Yeah, buddy. So God be praised. And again, you're listening to the House in Harlem. I've been one of the guest DJs tonight, this morning.
0: You're not a guest. You're not a guest.
2: Well,
0: you're a station member.
2: Station member.
0: You're a station member.
2: The original.
0: That's right.
1: The original.
2: The gospel DJ Dr. D, one of the original six DJs from 1975. So, and my show again is on Monday mornings from 1 a.m. to 4 a.m. right here, Late Night Journey Part 2.
0: Mm-hmm.
2: Yes, sir. So I'm going to make my way out of here. I do have to teach in the morning. So I thank God for the opportunity.
1: Right. Oh, we thank you. Thank you so much for coming through.
0: Yes, sir.
2: Amen. Thanks for inviting me always.
0: Yes, sir.
2: All right, family. Y'all take it away.
0: I'm going to jump on the mix.
2: Thank you.
0: Take us to like around, I don't know. Quarter after five. What time is it now?
1: It's 4:20.
0: Okay, around 5:20.
1: Okay.
0: You know, something like that. I'll do an hour. Got some new stuff for y'all.
2: That's
0: so I'm just going to get it in.
2: Music.
0: All right, let's go do this, y'all.
1: All right.
0: All right.

outstanding game.

you found me too. And we've been connected ever since. Unbreakable, since the very first day. It was love the first time, I won't forget. It was the drums, it touched my soul, it made me sweat. A feeling I have never known.

0: since day one.
1: The day that we met.
0: I haven't changed.
1: The day that we met.
0: I'm so thankful.
1: Yeah. The day that we met.
0: I thank God every day that I have met music. Music has lifted me from so many troubles, gotten me away from the most dangerous places and things that I know would never be good to me. It's this music that's taken me to a higher vibration.

ancestors, because it is important that we recognize and build from a framework. I just mentioned that we need to listen to what we're saying and then think about them and try to apply it in our lives.

0: House in Harlem radio show.
1: Another one down in the books.
0: Another one down in the books. Whew, that was a quick set.
1: Yeah, it was, but it was pretty good. You did a little bit of everything up in there.
0: Yeah. There were a couple of new tracks. I forget which ones.
1: The Bonita?
0: No, I've got that. That's pretty old. Well, I say pretty old. I think that was earlier this year. That was DMG. Well, I played one from Ten Cities' new album. Well, it's not new. It's about 5 months old now. Man Like Me. I love that song. Let's see. Did I play anything new? Oh, I don't remember.
1: Well, it was good. That's the important thing.
0: Yeah, thank you. So, folks, don't forget to check out the Amsterdam News, this week's edition. Well, you might find that you see an article about a show that you listen to.
1: Mm-hmm. Recognize some people you might know.
0: Right. And if you don't recognize them, now you do.
1: Now you do.
0: With the exception of one person, that would be ND's house party.
1: Mm-hmm.
0: But yes, the good folks at the Amsterdam News decided that we were the Black New Yorkers of the week. So
1: amen.
0: We're on page 4, right next to the Urban Agenda. We have a half-page article. That's so cool. Thank you. We do our best to bring that house music vibe to Harlem, to the world. As we prepare to get out of here and head out to Amsterdam in a few weeks. So we only really have 2 shows left before we leave to Amsterdam.
1: Oh my God. Who would have thought it? It's coming so fast, but I'm excited.
0: And hopefully we can get some things popping in Amsterdam, not just covering it for the show, but maybe do a little something.
1: Well, we are doing a little something. You're playing at the Welcome to the Club, so we'll do a little bit more.
0: I'm playing at Van der Werf in Amsterdam. That's a restaurant. VAN space DE space Werf RERF. Van der Werf. Well, DJ Lil Tiger says rush.
1: I'm like, fragen.
0: I'm like, but that's not what that says. He's like, yes, it is. I'm like, oh. Okay. Mm-hmm. I'm like, okay. So yeah, I'll be playing out there. Welcome to the Club Party, which is celebrating the 30 years of not only ADE, but 30 years of the Welcome to the Club radio show and party. One and only DJ Max. Big up to him for the invite.
1: Mm-hmm.
0: So that's what we're going to be doing. And there's like a million other parties that day, too. You know, the one and only DJ Georgie Porgy is also on the list to play, not only at that party, but like 4 other parties that day. Big up Georgie, part of the Barbara Tucker crew, and she's going to be out there every day. Barbara Tucker has something to do every day, so
1: mm-hmm.
0: It's going to be a fun time. And hopefully next week we can get an interview with some cats who are doing a event out there. A DJ event is called Sounds of Blackness, and they will also be at Van der Werf the day before we are. So, and they're from Chicago and Detroit. They're from that middle America kind of sort of area, but they'll be bringing their thing to Van der Werf. Yes. Yes. Anything else we need to share with the peoples?
1: No, I think that's it, other than support this station.
0: Oh, yeah. Yeah. After you go, you know, do the thing with the Amsterdam News, please go online to WHCR.org and follow the directions to the instructed women. I like what how Dr. D said it, and I don't remember. He said you follow the directions to something, something, to something. I was like, dang, I wish I remember that. I love that. I would use that.
1: Yeah, you gotta figure that out.
0: Yeah.
1: Something about the contributions.
0: Mm-hmm. Mm-hmm. So yes, yeah, so we can raise some money so we can do our thing. Don't forget the Harlem Lights, which is November.
1: Harlem Holiday Lights,
0: which is November.
1: It's in the teens, but it's the kickoff of the holiday season.
0: Right, November 17th. Yes, the week before Thanksgiving. Yes, the weekend before Thanksgiving, actually. You know, yep. So WHCR will
1: be. Santa Claus to be on the float.
0: Mm-hmm. I don't care what the white man says. Santa Claus is a black man. There you go.
1: Yeah, Mom.
0: So when we will be at 125th Street on the plaza of the state office building doing something. Hopefully we'll be out there playing some music for the peoples.
1: Amen.
0: Some holiday light music. I don't know what that is yet, but we'll figure it out.
1: Yeah, indeed.
0: We will figure it out, and we're still raising money, like we asked you before, so we're still trying to raise $40,000, celebrating 40 years. So please, donate. Because as Tina says, there is no nation like a donation.
1: Mm-hmm. I got that from DJ Flame.
0: All right. When we say donation, we mean money, not dough, bread. Well, dough and bread means money, too.
1: Okay.
0: Yeah.
1: Okay.
0: Right.
1: And cheddar. It's the cheese, man. Come on. Mm-hmm. All right. So up next is
0: the Harlem Connection. And I think tonight's show is about animals or something.
1: Harlem Zoo.
0: So, but you'll learn a lot about the history of Harlem through the songs and the music of those artists who have played here, lived here, walked through here. Harlem. That's how the Harlem Connection goes. Brought to you by The Lore and Mama Soul. Mm-hmm. And I'll catch everyone next Wednesday, Musical Pathways Radio Show.
1: Mm-hmm.
0: And Tina will catch you various times during the day because there's no telling when IamTinaDixon.com will pop up.
1: I will pop up. Oh, yeah.
0: All right, y'all.
1: All right.
0: Have a good morning. Have a great Saturday.
1: Oh, yeah, we got to go. All right. Later, y'all.
0: Later.

0: This is a WHCR emergency broadcast team alert for listeners in New York City. New York City Emergency Management is urging New Yorkers affected by this weekend's nor'easter to report storm damage and file 311 service requests. The storm brought prolonged strong winds, heavy rain, and coastal flooding across the city from Friday, September 25th through Sunday, September 27th. Winds reached between 28 and 55 miles per hour, while rainfall totals ranged from about 2.5 to nearly 4 inches across the city. Coastal flooding was reported during multiple high tides, with some of the most severe flooding affecting the Rockaways, City Island, and Howard Beach. City Emergency Management says damage reports will help officials understand the storm's impact block by block and assess whether additional disaster assistance may be available. New Yorkers can submit a voluntary damage report through the city's damage reporting portal at reportdamage.nyc.gov. Once again, that website is reportdamage.nyc.gov. Property owners, tenants, business owners, and nonprofit organizations are encouraged to report damage. The information may help the city determine whether to pursue assistance, including possible Small Business Administration disaster loans or other federal support. Submitting a damage report does not replace an insurance claim and does not guarantee financial assistance. Residents should also file a 311 service request for conditions requiring a city response, including fallen trees or branches, basement flooding, sewer backups, street flooding, blocked catch basins, structural concerns, and other storm-related hazards. If a downed power line or fallen tree presents an immediate danger to life or property, call 911. New Yorkers are also reminded to stay away from downed power lines and flooded areas. Treat every downed power line as live. Do not touch it, drive over it, or approach anything it may be touching. After flooding, avoid walking or driving through standing water. Flood water can contain sewage and other contaminants. If your property was damaged, take photographs and videos before beginning cleanup. Keep children and pets away from contaminated areas and do not enter a flooded basement where electrical equipment may be submerged. If your building suffered serious structural damage, consult a New York State licensed engineer or architect before reoccupying the building. Residents experiencing power outages should report them to their utility company and should never use a generator indoors or connect a generator directly to a wall outlet. New Yorkers who have been displaced from their homes can use the city's Back Home Guide for recovery resources. And remember to check on older adults, people with disabilities, and neighbors living in basement apartments or low-lying areas who may need additional assistance. To receive emergency notifications from the city, sign up for Notify NYC by texting Notify NYC to the number 692-692. And of course, for the latest weather information and emergency updates, stay tuned to WHCR 90.3 FM, the voice of Harlem, and the WHCR emergency broadcast team. 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Your safety is our priority. I'm Sanji Lopez, signing off from the WEBT News Desk.
1: All aboard! 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
2: So I wanted you here because this show is dedicated to my Uncle Ronnie. Now, the reason we're doing this show is because Uncle Ronnie would tell me about the Feast of St. Francis of Assisi. Uncle Ronnie went to the Cathedral of St. John the Divine right here in Harlem. The very, very, very big church that's across the street from the New Amsterdam Nursing Home. And at the Cathedral of St. John the Divine, they would celebrate the Feast of St. Francis. St. Francis was the patron saint of animals. He believed that animals come from God, and therefore they have souls, and therefore they should be blessed by God and priests and such. So at St. John the Divine, they celebrate the blessing of the animals by having animals come into church and get blessed. But listen, not just dogs and cats or even birds. They have chickens get blessed. They've even had camels and giraffes walk into that church because that church is that big. Did you know that?
3: No.
2: Yeah. Yeah. Uncle Ronnie told me that. And I was like, really? But Uncle Ronnie would joke a lot. So I was like, I don't know. But you know what? He was right. Big animals get blessed there. So in honor of the Feast of St. Francis, we are going to do a show all about animals. The animals get blessed for the Feast of St. Francis. We're going to celebrate the ways that animals has blessed us by giving us great songs, or at least songs about animals. All right, you ready?
3: Yes.
2: Next stop.
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But the way how she walk and how she's so pretty, love at first sight is what really trapped me. But when your hand is in the lion's mouth, somehow or the other you must take it out. So write and focus on your heart to act, and in your own coins.

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1: Passengers, you are aboard the Harlem Connection, the radio show where we connect you to the magic and the history of the Village of Harlem, USA, via the music of your favorite artists or artists we feel should be among your favorite artists. And we connect that music with one connecting theme. This week's theme, the Harlem Zoo. Songs about animals or animal acts. And we start the set off with Butterflies by Michael Jackson. Harlem Connections are double. Michael Jackson, well, we'll go with his connection to Harlem via the National Action Network, which has always been headquartered in Harlem, but has had a few different locations back when they were located on Madison Avenue between 125th and 124th Streets. Michael Jackson appeared at the House of Justice there, along with Reverend Al Sharpton, fighting for greater equity in the music industry. But if that weren't enough, the song was co-written by Marsha Ambrosius. And Marsha Ambrosius was a member, or is a member, of Floetry. And she and Natalie, the Floetist Stewart, did a album signing at Carol's Daughter. Now, Carol's Daughter, for those who are unfamiliar, I guess beauty cosmetic line, lotions and hair oils and stuff like that. And their flagship store for quite a while was located on 125th Street between 5th and Malcolm X Boulevard. About two blocks away from there is the world famous Apollo Theater, 253 West 125th Street. And that is the Harlem Connection for the next song I played by the Red Hot Chili Peppers. It's called Slow Cheetah. Staying in the cat theme, then gave you What's New, Pussycat. Song made famous by

0: make the connection to the community. Another man from the islands, the Mighty Sparrow, gave us the song Dear Sparrow. That was a Calypso legend, rest in peace, sir. And the Mighty Sparrow performed as part of the Harlem Week Festival in front of the Adam Clayton Powell Jr. State Office Building Plaza, 163 West 125th Street, directly across the street from the Studio Museum in Harlem, down the block from the Apollo Theater to the west, and the National Urban League to half block or less to the east. And the National Urban League will be soon opening their Civil Rights Museum in that location. The world famous Apollo Theater was also the Harlem connection for the last three songs of the block. Gave you Karma Chameleon by Culture Club, Union of the Snake by Duran Duran, and She-Wolf / Loba by Shakira. All right. That was my music block for the Harlem Zoo. And now I'm going to give the keys to the cages to Mama Soul, who's going to go wild with her music selection.
1: You are still aboard the Harlem Connection, and this is Mama Soul, I guess, serving as your animal kingdom guide. The law has passed me the keys. Now I am going to get into my Harlem Zoo moment through song. That is the theme, the Harlem Zoo, and we will share with you songs that deal on the animal kingdom, be it the names of animals in the title, or maybe it's in the lyrics. We are going to get wild with it. This sonic journey again is the Harlem Zoo connection, and I am serving not your animal tamer, we're not doing that, but will definitely serve as your conductor for this sonic experience. So let's get into it. Away we go. You all be tame out there and get into these grooves. Next stop, good music.

0: give her the ability and resources to continue her work and bless everything this goddess touches. I also ask that she experience the soft light. I ask for protection and cosmic energy to keep her lifted. Ashe.
1: Well, here I am in my tubby again, and my tubby's all filled with water and nice fluffy suds. 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But there's one other thing that makes tubby time the very best time of the whole day. 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It's a very special friend of mine, my very favorite little pal.
2: Oh, rubber ducky, you're the one. 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
1: This is a WHCR emergency broadcast team alert for listeners in New York City. New York City Emergency Management is urging New Yorkers affected by this weekend's nor'easter to report storm damage and file 311 service requests. The storm brought prolonged strong winds, heavy rain, and coastal flooding across the city from Friday, September 25th through Sunday, September 27th. Winds reached between 28 and 55 miles per hour, while rainfall totals ranged from about 2.5 to nearly 4 inches across the city. Coastal flooding was reported during multiple high tides, with some of the most severe flooding affecting the Rockaways, City Island, and Howard Beach. City Emergency Management says damage reports will help officials understand the storm's impact block by block and assess whether additional disaster assistance may be available. New Yorkers can submit a voluntary damage report through the city's damage reporting portal at reportdamage.nyc.gov. Once again, that website is reportdamage.nyc.gov. Property owners, tenants, business owners, and nonprofit organizations are encouraged to report damage. The information may help the city determine whether to pursue assistance, including possible Small Business Administration disaster loans or other federal support. Submitting a damage report does not replace an insurance claim and does not guarantee financial assistance. Residents should also file a 311 service request for conditions requiring a city response, including fallen trees or branches, basement flooding, sewer backups, street flooding, blocked catch basins, structural concerns, and other storm-related hazards. If a downed power line or fallen tree presents an immediate danger to life or property, call 911. New Yorkers are also reminded to stay away from downed power lines and flooded areas. Treat every downed power line as live. Do not touch it, drive over it, or approach anything it may be touching. After flooding, avoid walking or driving through standing water. Flood water can contain sewage and other contaminants. If your property was damaged, take photographs and videos before beginning cleanup. Keep children and pets away from contaminated areas and do not enter a flooded basement where electrical equipment may be submerged. If your building suffered serious structural damage, consult a New York State licensed engineer or architect before reoccupying the building. Residents experiencing power outages should report them to their utility company and should never use a generator indoors or connect a generator directly to a wall outlet. New Yorkers who have been displaced from their homes can use the city's Back Home Guide for recovery resources. And remember to check on older adults, people with disabilities, and neighbors living in basement apartments or low-lying areas who may need additional assistance. To receive emergency notifications from the city, sign up for Notify NYC by texting Notify NYC to the number 692-692. And of course, for the latest weather information and emergency updates, stay tuned to WHCR 90.3 FM, the voice of Harlem, and the WHCR emergency broadcast team. 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I'm Sanji Lopez, signing off from the WEBT News Desk.
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4: Sir, you have been to at least 2 zoos that I know of. Okay. You and Uncle Tim and I went to the Central Park Zoo, and I think you've been there more than once. And then, do you remember what other zoo you've been to?
5: To the Bronx Zoo.
4: The Bronx Zoo. Now, the question is, does Harlem have a zoo?
5: Yeah.
4: Actually, yes and no. Harlem does not have a physical zoo, but that's okay because this week's theme is the Harlem Zoo. We're playing songs about animals. So no physical zoo in Harlem, but there is the Harlem Zoo on the Harlem Connection. All right, that's how we're going to get down today.
6: Well, I'm-

passengers, you are aboard the Harlem Connection, the radio show where we connect you to the magic and the history of the Village of Harlem, USA, via the music of your favorite artists or artists we feel should be among your favorites. And we connect their music with one connecting theme. And this theme this week is the Harlem Zoo. Songs in my last block were all about animals. Kinda. But anyway, I started off with I'm a King Bee by Slim Harpo, and I love me that song, which is kind of about an animal, but you know, kind of not. Anyway, Slim Harpo's Harlem Connection, we'll get into in a second. The next song in that block was Octopus's Garden by the Beatles. Technically, the Beatles do not have a Harlem Connection, i.e. the Beatles, the group, never performed collectively in Harlem. However, in 1961, that's when Slim Harpo performed at the Apollo Theater. 10 years later, December 17th, 1971, one of the Beatles, songwriter and lead singer John Lennon, performed along with friends and family. He performed for the families of the victims of the riot at Attica State Prison right here in upstate New York. 42 years later, almost to this day, December 13th, 2013, co-writer and co-singer from the Beatles, Paul McCartney, made his Apollo Theater debut. Now, there were four Beatles. I feel like if two of the four have Harlem connections, then I can feel good playing a Beatles song. If you disagree, hit us up on social media or email us and let us know what you think. But I feel like that's legit. Follow that up with Animals by Maroon 5. And again, Maroon 5 also has no Harlem connection, but there have been different incarnations of Maroon 5. On the song Animals, the keyboardist and background vocalist is PJ Morton. And PJ Morton has performed at the Apollo twice, to my recollection. Once was for the Apollo Music Cafe, which is held in the soundstage at the Apollo Theater. At least it was when he performed there. Small part of the theater, holds, I don't know, roughly 150 some odd, 175 people maybe. And then a couple of years after that, he was the headliner on the main stage at the Apollo. So ergo, Harlem Connection for that particular song. And J. Cole does a verse in that because I played the remix. Next was the song I cheated on. It's called Fly Like Me. Are they talking about the animal, the fly, the insect? No, they are not. But it says fly in the title. I'm counting it because I wanted to play the song. That was done by Silk Sonic. Two Harlem connections. Silk Sonic, duo of Bruno Mars and Anderson .Paak. Anderson .Paak performed on the stage at the Apollo for the TV show Showtime at the Apollo. Now, there have been different incarnations of Showtime at the Apollo. It came on generally after Saturday Night Live throughout like the 80s and 90s, then disappeared, but came back briefly via Fox Television, hosted by Steve Harvey, and Anderson .Paak performed when it came back. And Bruno Mars not only has done the Apollo, but has also performed at Sylvia's Soul Food Restaurant.

show was headlined by Morris Day and the Time, but the Ohio Players opened it up. So they have a Harlem connection via the Apollo. Next, I play David Bowie. Well, David Bowie doesn't have a direct Harlem connection to my knowledge. And if you were listening to the song, you're like, okay, what putting out the fire with gasoline, what does that have to do with animals? The answer is, putting out the fire is in the title of the song, but it's in parentheses. The actual title of the song is Cat People, from the soundtrack of the same name. I don't even think he says cat people in the song, but I don't care. I love this song, and I played it. Deal with it. Okay, fun fact, there are two versions of that song. The original version, where there is no Harlem connection, and frankly, I'm just not a fan of the original version. Sorry, each their own. But for the remake, the remix, the redone version, that was done by Nile Rodgers. That's what I played. And his Harlem connections are several, but I'll go with the fact that as a teenager, Nile Rodgers joined the Harlem branch of the Black Panther Party. How's that for an animal connection? And I ended it with When Doves Cry by Prince and the Revolution, who years later, once the Revolution was no more, or at least Prince wasn't with them anymore, Prince did an impromptu performance at Jimmy's Uptown Cafe. All right. Those, excuse me, were my selections for the Harlem Connection, the theme, the Harlem Zoo. I want to say that the Harlem Connection airs on numerous radio stations. We're very proud of that. One of those stations is our original station, WBAI. And if you are enjoying this week's theme, you may also enjoy the show Animal Matters on WBAI. It offers insightful and fun conversations about pets, animal expert interviews, and uplifting pet stories from the news. More information about the Animal Matters radio show is available via WBAI.org. And you know what else is available? More great music via Mama Soul.

0: Mama Soul here, and I'm back with my closing block in support of this current sonic journey, the Harlem Zoo. Getting wild with it in terms of our musical selections dealing on the animal kingdom. So the songs we provide in support of the theme may have the name of the animal in the lyric or in the song title, but definitely must touch on the animal kingdom, definitely must have a Harlem connection. For my closing block of music, I provided for you D'Angelo, Chicken Grease, Brass Monkey, Beastie Boys, The Panther, Mano de Bongo, and close out with Beanie Man, Old Dog. The Harlem connection for basically everyone in the block is the Apollo Theater. D'Angelo having performed during Amateur Night when he was a part of a group, and then coming back as a solo artist, performing on Showtime at the Apollo, as well as headlining. And lastly, his performance when we were under quarantine, outside was closed. He performed a versus set, no challengers. It wasn't D'Angelo versus anyone, it was D'Angelo and friends. Those friends included DJ Scratch, Redman, and Method Man, and her performed. Brass Monkey, the Beastie Boys, they also performed during the television series Showtime at the Apollo, serving as guest hosts and performers. Mano de Bongo, known for the forever classic song Somakosa, but he is noted as the first African performer or band to hit the Apollo stage. And Beanie Man, we're going to cite for Beanie Man his performance on the television show 106 in Park that aired on BET. Now, 106 in Park received the show title, a show name, from its actual location. It was taped in a studio that was located on East 106th Street and Park Avenue. In the background, the music bed is Brooklyn Zoo from ODB, aka Old Dirty Bastard. His Harlem love was real and was strong, and known for a freestyle, Harlem World freestyle, released in the late 90s. And after his passing in 2004, his family gathered at the St. James Presbyterian Church in Harlem to honor his life. So there you have it, Mama Soul here. The Harlem Zoo was the sonic experience, providing music that dealt with the animal kingdom, animals in the song title, animals in the lyrics. Thank you for hanging out. Definitely the Harlem connection. And this is Mama Soul.
1: 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But we might have another treat for you after we say, the Harlem connection was inspired by the Musical Pathways radio show, which can be heard Wednesday nights from 10 to midnight here on WHBR.
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1: The Harlem Connection was conceived and executive produced by L. Ade Williams, aka The Law, and edited and produced by Mama Soul. Matthew Sankara is the assistant producer.
2: If you have a friend who would have liked this show, or if you ever miss an episode, or if you just want to hear it again, they are available on demand at wbai.org/archive.
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1: 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And to that effect, Friday, the 31st of July at 7 p.m., come out for a swinging, fun-filled jazz mobile at Marcus Garvey Park with the great Antoinette Montague Experience. We'll have Jay Hogarth, Anthony Wanzi, Melissa Slocum, and so many great folks coming out. And at some point, we will stop and pay wonderful respect to the great Danny Mixon. So come on out, join us, hang out with us. We thank you.

colleagues of original Bill Lee compositions here, and I feel so proud and privileged to be singing a Bill Lee composition, but the one that I love the most is this song entitled Maybe. Song to a lovely jazz singer in the house, Miss Cynthia Scott. Maybe I'll understand why you won't hold my hand, why it seems out of place. When we come face to face, maybe you just admit no one is always right. Give me the time

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I've been put

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Maybe there is a chance. 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

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Maestro, Mr. Bill Lee, composition. 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
7: 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And to that effect, Friday, the 31st of July at 7 p.m., come out for a swinging, fun-filled jazz mobile at Marcus Garvey Park with the great Antoinette Montague Experience. We'll have Jay Hogarth, Anthony Wanzi, Melissa Slocum, and so many great folks coming out. And at some point, we will stop and pay wonderful respect to the great Danny Mixon. So come on out, join us, hang out with us. We thank you.

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1: 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And to that effect, Friday, the 31st of July at 7 p.m., come out for a swinging, fun-filled jazz mobile at Marcus Garvey Park with the great Antoinette Montague Experience. We'll have Jay Hogarth, Anthony Wanzi, Melissa Slocum, and so many great folks coming out. And at some point, we will stop and pay wonderful respect to the great Danny Mixon. So come on out, join us, hang out with us. We thank you.

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1: Hello, everyone. This is Willie Rodriguez. So happy to join in celebrating with my brother-in-law, Nelson Radames Rodriguez, his 30-year anniversary on the air with Essence and Rhythm on WHCR 90.3 FM, The Voice of Harlem. Wow. 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Congratulations, Nelson.

Ladies and gentlemen, welcome to the Village Vanguard. Brace yourselves. There's a hurricane approaching from the Caribbean. Please welcome Blue Note recording artists, the incredible Chucho Valdez Quartet.

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6: This is a WHCR emergency broadcast team alert for listeners in New York City. New York City Emergency Management is urging New Yorkers affected by this weekend's nor'easter to report storm damage and file 311 service requests. The storm brought prolonged strong winds, heavy rain, and coastal flooding across the city from Friday, September 25th through Sunday, September 27th. Winds reached between 28 and 55 miles per hour, while rainfall totals ranged from about 2.5 to nearly 4 inches across the city. Coastal flooding was reported during multiple high tides, with some of the most severe flooding affecting the Rockaways, City Island, and Howard Beach. City Emergency Management says damage reports will help officials understand the storm's impact block by block and assess whether additional disaster assistance may be available. New Yorkers can submit a voluntary damage report through the city's damage reporting portal at reportdamage.nyc.gov. Once again, that website is reportdamage.nyc.gov. Property owners, tenants, business owners, and nonprofit organizations are encouraged to report damage. The information may help the city determine whether to pursue assistance, including possible Small Business Administration disaster loans or other federal support. Submitting a damage report does not replace an insurance claim and does not guarantee financial assistance. Residents should also file a 311 service request for conditions requiring a city response, including fallen trees or branches, basement flooding, sewer backups, street flooding, blocked catch basins, structural concerns, and other storm-related hazards. If a downed power line or fallen tree presents an immediate danger to life or property, call 911. New Yorkers are also reminded to stay away from downed power lines and flooded areas. Treat every downed power line as live. Do not touch it, drive over it, or approach anything it may be touching. After flooding, avoid walking or driving through standing water. Flood water can contain sewage and other contaminants. If your property was damaged, take photographs and videos before beginning cleanup. Keep children and pets away from contaminated areas and do not enter a flooded basement where electrical equipment may be submerged. If your building suffered serious structural damage, consult a New York State licensed engineer or architect before reoccupying the building. Residents experiencing power outages should report them to their utility company and should never use a generator indoors or connect a generator directly to a wall outlet. New Yorkers who have been displaced from their homes can use the city's Back Home Guide for recovery resources. And remember to check on older adults, people with disabilities, and neighbors living in basement apartments or low-lying areas who may need additional assistance. To receive emergency notifications from the city, sign up for Notify NYC by texting Notify NYC to the number 692-692. And of course, for the latest weather information and emergency updates, stay tuned to WHCR 90.3 FM, the voice of Harlem, and the WHCR emergency broadcast team. 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I'm Sanji Lopez, signing off from the WEBT News Desk.
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1: This is a WHCR emergency broadcast team alert for listeners in New York City. New York City Emergency Management is urging New Yorkers affected by this weekend's nor'easter to report storm damage and file 311 service requests. The storm brought prolonged strong winds, heavy rain, and coastal flooding across the city from Friday, September 25th through Sunday, September 27th. Winds reached between 28 and 55 miles per hour, while rainfall totals ranged from about 2.5 to nearly 4 inches across the city. Coastal flooding was reported during multiple high tides, with some of the most severe flooding affecting the Rockaways, City Island, and Howard Beach. City Emergency Management says damage reports will help officials understand the storm's impact block by block and assess whether additional disaster assistance may be available. New Yorkers can submit a voluntary damage report through the city's damage reporting portal at reportdamage.nyc.gov. Once again, that website is reportdamage.nyc.gov. Property owners, tenants, business owners, and nonprofit organizations are encouraged to report damage. The information may help the city determine whether to pursue assistance, including possible Small Business Administration disaster loans or other federal support. Submitting a damage report does not replace an insurance claim and does not guarantee financial assistance. Residents should also file a 311 service request for conditions requiring a city response, including fallen trees or branches, basement flooding, sewer backups, street flooding, blocked catch basins, structural concerns, and other storm-related hazards. If a downed power line or fallen tree presents an immediate danger to life or property, call 911. New Yorkers are also reminded to stay away from downed power lines and flooded areas. Treat every downed power line as live. Do not touch it, drive over it, or approach anything it may be touching. After flooding, avoid walking or driving through standing water. Flood water can contain sewage and other contaminants. If your property was damaged, take photographs and videos before beginning cleanup. Keep children and pets away from contaminated areas and do not enter a flooded basement where electrical equipment may be submerged. If your building suffered serious structural damage, consult a New York State licensed engineer or architect before reoccupying the building. Residents experiencing power outages should report them to their utility company and should never use a generator indoors or connect a generator directly to a wall outlet. New Yorkers who have been displaced from their homes can use the city's Back Home Guide for recovery resources. And remember to check on older adults, people with disabilities, and neighbors living in basement apartments or low-lying areas who may need additional assistance. To receive emergency notifications from the city, sign up for Notify NYC by texting Notify NYC to the number 692-692. And of course, for the latest weather information and emergency updates, stay tuned to WHCR 90.3 FM, the Voice of Harlem, and the WHCR Emergency Broadcast Team. 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I'm Sanji Lopez, signing off from the WEBT News Desk.
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Some fun, and I will never forget those romantic and intimate nights. 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
1: This is a WHCR emergency broadcast team alert for listeners in New York City. New York City Emergency Management is urging New Yorkers affected by this weekend's nor'easter to report storm damage and file 311 service requests. The storm brought prolonged strong winds, heavy rain, and coastal flooding across the city from Friday, September 25th through Sunday, September 27th. Winds reached between 28 and 55 miles per hour, while rainfall totals ranged from about 2.5 to nearly 4 inches across the city. Coastal flooding was reported during multiple high tides, with some of the most severe flooding affecting the Rockaways, City Island, and Howard Beach. City Emergency Management